stranger. You have just broken the access code to this game. A game in which your destiny depends upon your own decisions and where the ultimate weapon

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We interrupt this broadcast for a special report. A new craze is sweeping the nation, and it's kids violently shaking their heads in synchronicity with loud dance music. The action itself seems harmless, but repeated episodes of hatbagging can lead to severe brain damage. 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

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But words are not meaning, and you are nameless. 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

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It's all about us proving them wrong. 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These are our own grounds. 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

Where it once all started in the past was deemed to become legendary. 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With the force of headbangers and die-hard producers, we are now at maximum power. This is what we call evaluation within the Psycho Foundation.

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1: Out of the husk of history's shame, up from a past that's rooted in pain, bringing the gifts that my ancestors gave, leaving behind nights of terror and fear.

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through your mind, a universal language, in perfection designed. 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This is your

The origin of the universe is the origin of everything. Multiple scientific theories, plus creation myths from around the world, have tried to explain its mysterious genesis. However, the most widely accepted explanation

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From the tiniest particles, to the largest galaxies, to the very existence of space, time, and life. But how did it all begin?

solar system is one of over 500 known solar systems in the entire Milky Way galaxy. Beyond the Kuiper Belt is the Oort Cloud, a vast spherical collection of icy debris.

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0: Next, her mother and daughter have been charged after a fight over toilet paper in Woolworths as the coronavirus outbreak is officially declared a pandemic.
1: Adrenaline. 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

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A remarkable triumph for even the most experienced necromancer.

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three men, three renegades who represent the hardest sounds and the roughest beats. 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Together, they stand on the biggest stage of all, ready to wage war on anyone who stands in their way. Prepare yourself for this underground revolution of law. And bear witness to the emergence of Three the Hard Way.

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1: 1, 2, 1, 2. Yo. This is what I love and can't stop loving. Get wasted at parties from 9 till 7 in the morning. I live for the music, rolling blunts, feeling high, getting loaded, or take some pills and go to La La Land. Spending all my money on dope and extreme high-priced tickets, but in the end it's all worth it. I like to live in my own world. Fuck regular life, fuck a 9-to-5 job. I'm told to enjoy every moment, every hour, every minute. That's what I do on Fridays and Saturdays. Why should I take life so seriously? I just want to do what I like to do, be it far from reality, cause I can't stand society. It's my own world, I just wanna hear the music. I think the whole system fucking sucks. Everybody's working their fucking ass off during the week, getting totally fucking stressed out. So what's wrong and what's right? I live for the weekend, I live for hard styles. I live for hard style, baby. 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

TNT, also known as Techno Boy and Toon Boy, are wanted by the Los Angeles Police Department for crashing down Hugh Hefner's mansion during a Playboy party.

We shall break all chains. So we not free, no way. Follow the road. Follow the road. What's going on?

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Taste the fury on your tongue. Yeah, this is our story. Hell bent for glory.